Fresh beat it right on time, right on top, like they said. Like they said.

know who you are. I wrote this song for you. For you. And you. For all y'all. You know what I'm saying? I'm sitting back watching Kanye video. And I see the same that was in the homeboy Busta Rhymes video. Then I flipped him.